let's get the party started. See you at the bar, you was hardly talking. That's when I knew that your heart was starring. Friends to lovers need a part to star in. Like, wait, babe, let me ask your pardon. This ain't Gucci, this is Prada, darling. If you want something, you could

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Let's get the party started. 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That's when I knew that your heart was starring. Friends to lovers need a part to star in. Like, wait, babe,

0: 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All the hottest hits. One countdown. Kiss Top 40.
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Hey, what's up, Romania? It's Jason Derulo. 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

0: 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Shake it to the max. Shake it to the max. Please just rewind. Let me shake it to the max. Kiss.
1: FM.